It is streaming right now, Disney Plus and Hulu. So enjoy. Some great acts. Got to see some of it. Gonna have to sit through the whole thing at some point. Tears for Fears, everybody.

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1: 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Sometimes you still hear, does anybody here think this couple should not be married? 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Apparently so. 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

0: 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Well, you've got the 80s. 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
1: 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Can you please play Beat It by Michael Jackson? Thank you.
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1: 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I'm Jeff Stevens. 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
2: Hi, Jeff. This is Sarah from Zebra Hills. Could you play Careless Whispers by George Michael?
1: Thank you, Sarah. Absolutely. George Michael got a really nice tribute this past weekend on the MTV VMAs. And it included this song. Here is Wham's Careless Whisper on the All Request 80 Show.

Paso sunny, 99.9. There's Wham and Careless Whisper here on the All Request 80s show. I'm Jeff Stevens, and I mentioned this past weekend they did a cool tribute to George Michael during the MTV Video Music Awards by Teddy Swims.

0: El Paso's sunny 99.9 with the best variety of the 80s, 90s, and today. I'm Jeff Stevens. You've got it. It's the All Request 80s show. We do this the first weekend of the month, and you could do it just like this.
1: Could you please play the song that Lita Ford and Ozzy Osbourne did together?
0: Absolutely. Let's do this one from 1989. Just open up the iHeartRadio app, look for the little red microphone, and leave me a message just like that. We'll get your request on the All Request 80s show. Lita Ford, Ozzy Osbourne, here's Close My Eyes Forever.

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1: 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It's another hour of 80s music from the guy who has more albums and cassettes than a thrift store.
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2: Hey, Jeff. This is James from East St. Louis, Illinois. I haven't heard the song Kids in America by Kim Wilde for a while. 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
3: All right, so glad you are listening in the St. Louis area. 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Kim Wilde, Kids in America on the All Request 80s show.

0: 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Thank you so much for checking out the 80s show. 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
1: 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This is Steve from Fort Myers. Can we hear Don't You Forget About Me by Simple Minds? That'd be amazing.

0: 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One great 80s song after another. You are listening to the 80s show. I'm Jeff Stevens. 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
1: 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It's Rick from Sabina. Definitely enjoying your 80s shows on Saturday night. Let's hear a little bit from the Moody Blues and The Voice. Again, keep up the great work. Love all the classic 80 tunes.
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1: You're getting lost in the 80s. I'm Jeff Stevens. Love playing your request the first weekend of the month.
2: Hey, it's Mark from Fayetteville, Ohio. I was just wanting to hear some good old You Belong to the City, some good old saxophone music. Thank you.
1: All right. You know what? Every song in the 80s. All right. Not every song. So many good songs had that sound right there. A good old saxophone. So a great request for this one from Miami Vice from 1985, Glenn Frey on the All Request 80s Show.

0: 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I'm Jeff Stevens. 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
1: Hey, this is Mark from the Lewis Center, Ohio. Can you play Two of Hearts by Stacy Q, please?
0: Yeah, let's do this one. A lost 80s classic and a one-hit wonder from 1986 on the 80s show.

0: 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And Jeff Stevens still has them all. 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

0: 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I'm Jeff Stevens. 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

0: 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I'm Jeff Stevens. 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
1: 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Let's do this one from 1987. Dead or Alive, known as a two-hit wonder. 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

0: 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I'm Jeff Stevens. 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
1: Hello, this is Amanda calling from Sheboygan, Wisconsin. And I would like to hear George Michael, Faith.
0: All right, let's do that one. In fact, this was part of the tribute to George Michael on the MTV Video Music Awards last weekend. And Somber, who's had a great year, did a great version of Faith. 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
2: 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Could you play for me Modern English, I Melt With You? Thanks.

0: 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One great 80s song after another. 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
1: 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Would you please play Desert Moon by Dennis DeYoung? Please. Thank you.

0: 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I'm Jeff Stevens. 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
1: 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I love the 80s Show so much. 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Can you please play Union of the Snake by Duran Duran? Thank you.
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0: the home of Murphy, Sam, and Jody in the morning, sunny 99.9. 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
1: 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Thank you.
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0: Paso Sunny 99.9 with the best variety of the 80s, 90s, and today. I'm Jeff Stevens. It's the first weekend of the month here in October, so it's all about your requests.
1: Hey, Jeff, it's Mike from The Gulf. What's up, man? Anyway, Jeff, if you could please play Wang Chung, To Live and Die in L.A. from 1985, that'd be great, man. And the song peaked just outside the top 40, man, at number 41. All right, Jeff, keep up the great work, and always great to hear from you, man. Peacefulness.
0: Well, thank you, Mike. Yeah, this is a lost 80s gem, and I got a chance to hear Wang Chung perform this one live this summer, and they still sound fantastic, by the way. This one was basically out between Dance Hall Days and Everybody Have Fun Tonight. Lost 80s classic from Wang Chung, To Live and Die in L.A. on The 80s Show.

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1: 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I'm Jeff Stevens. 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
2: 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Thank you.
1: 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Such a great lost 80s classic from Journey, and a song they still play and are still playing on their farewell tour. Here's Be Good to Yourself from Journey on the All Request 80s Show.

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1: I'm Jeff Stevens. Thank you so much for listening once again to the All Request 80s show. If you didn't hear your request this weekend, make sure you come back, of course, next weekend, but especially the first weekend of November when we do the All Request show again.
2: Hi, Jeff Stevens. You got Danny here from Youngstown. I'd like to make a request for the 80s show. I'd like to hear Jody Want Me, Don't You Want Me. I think it's a pretty cool song. Have a good one.
1: All right, thank you for listening in Youngstown. We finish off the show with a request for Jody Watley's Don't You Want Me on the 80s Show.

Money 99.9. Happy late Saturday night, early Sunday morning. At Teresa Lucas 3 on Twitter, if you'd like to connect there. Lots and lots of variety all night long. How about this one?

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1: 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I never sit down.
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0: The home of Murphy, Sam, and Jody in the morning. 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Krista says that New Kids on the Block are way better than Backstreet Boys or NSYNC.
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1: So lots of people wondering, is Maroon 5 touring? Yes, they are next year. Starting with a major run in Asia in January and February. Here they are now.

0: 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Loving all these 80s songs you guys are requesting. Remember this from the 80s?
1: Lord calling Orson. Come in, Orson.
0: Oh, man. I had the biggest crush on Robin Williams back in the day.

0: 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We have Lori on the phone. Lori, thanks for calling. Stay safe out there, okay?
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1: Are you serious?
0: Yes, and I can hardly believe it. I have already purchased 3 Christmas presents. Who am I?

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1: It's Teresa Lucas. 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Hey, if you want the whole lineup of Freeform's 31 Nights of Halloween, at Teresa Lucas 3 on Twitter. 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
0: 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Multiple chances to win yourself $1,000. First shot tomorrow morning.

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Big shout out to Chris, driving Uber all night long. Hey, thanks for the follow on Instagram too, Chris. TT Momo 2.

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0: 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Do you remember putting on every bracelet that you owned and singing into a hairbrush in the bathroom mirror until it all

0: The home of Murphy, Sam, and Jody in the morning. 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Hey, Jenna, is there a quote that you live by?
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0: Sam and Jody in the morning. Sunny 99.9. I'm Teresa Lucas. And you know, you can make a request. 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In fact, you know, somebody actually used that feature just a few minutes ago with a very interesting question.
1: What do you eat last? 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The side dish or the main course?
0: 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My guys tease me about it all the time at home. 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So I guess I wouldn't take one lone thing as the last bite. 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Does that make sense? Does that count? I want to know what your last bite would be. 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
0: Oh.
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0: 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What's up, Robin?
1: 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You do. You're doing a great job. So,
0: Robin.
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Sunny 99.9. Listener Christina and I were just talking about it, how we like to have music on when we're cleaning. Yeah. So think about that. If you're in a room in the house that doesn't have a radio, if you got your phone, just look us up on our iHeartRadio app.

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5: Welcome back to the El Paso Public Forum. I'm your host, Amber Banda, and right now I'm talking with Darylin Pazdel, Senior Vice President of Workforce Inclusion for Pride Industries. Darylin, thank you for talking with us today.
6: Oh, thank you for the opportunity. I appreciate it.
5: Yes. So, you know, you're in California, but we're going to be talking about the local impact that Pride Industries has here on our Sun City. Now, Pride Industries helping to create employment for people with disabilities and basically helping to shift the workplace paradigm to make it more inclusive. We'll talk about the benefits and everything like that. But Darylin, can you first tell the listening audience a little bit more about Pride Industries?
6: Oh, I'd love to. We're a 60-year-old organization. We celebrated 60 years in March of this year. We were born, if you will, in the basement of a church in a little Auburn town. It's a foothills town in California. A group of parents saw their students with disabilities graduate from high school, and they were faced with the what now question that all young adults have, but specifically for people with disabilities. And so to show them what working was like, they gathered them in the basement of a church and they brought in work. They first started wrapping Christmas presents for their parishioners. And then they made and sold items, became entrepreneurs. If you take that model, fast forward 60 years, we now employ nearly 4,000 individuals countrywide, and 50% of them are people with disability.
5: And I would imagine, you know, 60 years ago, the jobs that they were getting, helping people with disabilities get were very different than the jobs that are today. Right now, you have to compete with AI and there's emerging technological markets. So we'll talk a little bit about maybe some of the challenges you are now facing with that. But first, you know, we're talking about this event during October, which is National Disability Employment Awareness Month. Now, again, Pride Industries, born in the basement of a church in California, but very present here in El Paso, thanks to Fort Bliss. Can you tell the listening audience a little bit about the relationship with Pride Industries and Fort Bliss, a little bit of the history there?
6: Sure. And just there at Fort Bliss, we have about 300 employees living and working in that community. The majority of those individuals, about 79%, are individuals with disabilities.
5: It's that California air.
6: It is. We've been there for about 19 years, 2007, if I round up. And we began with a really small crew with contract requirements. And through the years, we've grown. And our presence at Fort Bliss is really due to the Ability One program, which is a set-aside program at the federal level, started way back when injured veterans came back from war. And they set aside Department of Defense jobs for people with disabilities. It's grown today to encompass many, many types of disabilities. And I have to say, our partnership with the Army there at Fort Bliss has been absolutely phenomenal. They're very good with the inclusion piece, really welcoming people with disabilities.
5: And so when you say disabilities, like you said earlier, it's now more inclusive of various types of disabilities. What kind of disabilities are we talking about?
6: Oh my gosh, they range, Amber, from individuals who are born with developmental disabilities to individuals who became disabled in their adult lives. And actually at Fort Bliss, we serve about 40 individuals who are deaf or hard of hearing. So that's a place where we've shown growth there at Fort Bliss, where we have community that surrounds them, support. And I think it's important for your listeners to know that jobs for people with disabilities aren't just entry level and minimum wage jobs. We have trade positions that people with disabilities work in. Heating, ventilation, air conditioning technicians, plumbers, electricians, IT positions. They do it all with very minimal support from counselors and job coaches.
5: Now, are these people that have these trade positions that have disabilities, did they go to trade school on their own and then need help finding a job? Or do you guys also help them with the schooling and and that craft?
6: That's a great question. It's both.
5: Okay.
6: C is the answer. Some come to us with the trades and they just plug right in. Others, they come to us and they want to become technicians, and we help them with those career goals and with the training and what they need to be certified.
5: Oh, wow. And earlier, you know, you were talking about various disabilities, some people being born with it, some people getting it later in life. So working on Fort Bliss, I don't know if it's the same on Fort Bliss as other areas that you serve. But here, is it only people with disabilities that have a military background, or is it others included as well that don't have a military background?
6: Definitely others. Most of them do not have a military background. We do have some veterans that we employ, but for the most part, when we hire them, that's their first introduction to the Army base there in El Paso.
5: Oh, wow. Yeah, because here in El Paso, of course, you know, we are the veteran capital of the world. We are a huge military city. And that's interesting, because when here as an El Paso, and when I hear Fort Bliss, I think, okay, it's limited, you know, to give the soldiers and their families the advantage. But you're talking about the whole El Paso community being able to take part in Pride services. It's just that it's based on Fort Bliss. It's a government
6: Absolutely.
5: Job, too.
6: It is. It's a government job with great wages.
5: That is wonderful. So what types of job at Fort Bliss does Pride Industries help support?
6: We have a total base contract there. If it requires maintenance in a building, Pride Industries is providing that. We maintain some really interesting pieces outside in the base. I remember someone talking about a railroad maintenance, which I didn't even know we did until this year, I'll be honest with you. But we manage work orders. You know, someone will call and place a work order. We go through a quality system, an online system that's tracking where the technician is, when they'll arrive, the parts that we use, the time that it took, and all of that information is shared in real time with the Army. Every day we have landscapers, custodians, all the way up to, like I said, heating, ventilation, air conditioning.
5: Oh, wow. So it's not just hands-on. There's some desk work, you know, so you have quite a variety of jobs that you help with there at Pride. Wonderful.
6: Definitely.
5: So if you're just tuning in, I'm talking here with Darilyn Pazdell, Senior Vice President of Workforce Inclusion for Pride Industries, helping to create employment for people with disabilities, shift the workplace paradigm. So we talked a little bit about your relationship with Pride Industries here in El Paso on Fort Bliss, open to the community. You don't just have to have a military background. A large portion of the employees have a part of the DEF program. And we talked a little bit about the different disabilities that you work with. Now, let's talk a little bit again, October being National Disability Employment Awareness Month, an inclusive workforce. First of all, what is an inclusive workforce?
6: My whole job, my whole career is an inclusive workforce member. So it's really the opportunity for somebody with a disability to show that they have the skills and the ability to perform a job right alongside someone who is not identified as having a disability. Inclusion is all about just exactly what the word says, being included in that workforce and being given the same opportunity.
5: Yes, exactly. And what, you know, you see the benefits, of course, as an employee with a disability, why that's a benefit to me, be able to be included in the workforce. But what about the business itself? What is the benefit for the business of having an inclusive workforce?
6: So I'm really glad you asked that, because there are financial benefits. We have stats that show that the revenue is increased for people with disabilities. The bottom line net income is increased with people with disabilities. But really, it's about the culture that it creates. When you bring in people with disabilities and you include them, the workforce that they've been included in really steps up a little. They often are more motivated. They see that when a person with a disability works so hard to be given that opportunity, they never miss a day of work. They're on time. They're super reliable. That leaks into all of the other employees there, and it creates a really tight environment.
5: Yeah, I think it was in our previous interview that we did that we talked a lot about loyalty. That, you know,
6: yes.
5: they found this spot, and it's like you you said, they're more likely to stay, show up on time. And if there was someone listening with a disability or someone that knows a loved one with a disability and they're like, you know what, I'm looking for a job. I live here in El Paso, Texas, or wherever there's a pride industry. What would you say to them to help motivate them to go and seek your services and say, hey, there's work out here for you. You are included. You just need to find the right resources and we're here for you. What would you want to tell them?
6: I'd start by saying I like statistics. So the U.S. Chamber of Commerce reports that 8.2 million job openings exist today in the United States, but they really can only track $7.2 million people looking for work. That leaves all of this untapped workforce open. So the person with a disability should be motivated enough to know that those openings are out there. And then let us help you with the fear of making that connection. So the huge barrier for people with disabilities is really being in front of an employer and allowing that employer to see them for their skills, not their disability. And we can help with that. We really want to erase their identity being through that. And then I'll just put a plug in. We have a free hotline. It's our I Am Able hotline. It's nationwide and people can call. It's 844-426-2253. And it's actually 844 I Am Able if someone wants a cute little way to remember it. And we have customer service representatives who can walk people through kind of that first step of, okay, I have a disability, I want a job, I'm qualified, what now? We can help.
5: And if you didn't get that phone number, don't worry, because El Paso Public Forum is a podcast. 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The 844 I Am Able hotline. It'll also be on social media for Power 102.1, Sunny 99.9 and 96.3 K Country, all three of our local iHeartRadio stations. And Darylin, I have one last question to ask you. And before I do, I just want to say there is, you know, a lot. There's people that I know that have disabilities ranging in severity, and they have done some amazing, incredible things. I think that there is that barrier of having to maybe prove yourself a little more and maybe having a little bit more hesitation because maybe you face some things because of whatever your disability is, whether it's visible or not visible. So what I want to ask you is, do you have a story? You don't have to give specifics, of someone that maybe has you seen them transform thanks to Pride Industries. They've come to you. They didn't think they could work or whatever the thing, whatever the reason is. And you've just seen Pride Industries really help them out. It doesn't have to be local, but do you have any stories that you'd like to share?
6: Actually, I have one I'd love to share. We just celebrated him. He is a veteran. I'll leave his name out because I don't have permission to shout it out, but he is a veteran of the Army, and he separated from the Army with a disability and spent 3 years looking for an opportunity for someone to hire him. 3 years he waited, was connected with Pride Industries at another Army base, not necessarily in Texas, but another Army base. And he came to us as a laborer and he said, I will do anything. I just need a job to support my family. I have a wife. I have kids. I don't understand why it's so hard. Fast forward, he is the base locksmith. When he came in, we said, you know, what would you like to do? And he said, I want to be a locksmith. And we said, a locksmith? And he said, I want to be trained and that's what I want to do. And that's what we did with him. I think his goals are to eventually become an entrepreneur and open up his own locksmith business. And that's the process that we want people to go through. We want to give you the opportunity and we'll provide training and set goals to help people realize their independence and their dream. My favorite story this year.
5: I love that. Thank you. Yes, our listeners love story time. So thank you so much for sharing that. And my last question is there anything else that you would like to tell the listening audience?
6: You know, there is. You mentioned National Disability Employment Awareness Month, which is the month of October every year. And this is a really good time for your listeners to become allies for employees with disabilities. This year, our theme is the same, actually, celebrating value and talent. Every time one of your listeners hires a person with a disability or allows them the opportunity to interview, we're creating allies. And so I would just put out there, try it.
5: Yes, I love that. Thank you so much. And again, if you want more information, prideindustries.com. That phone number, even though it will be available on the description in the podcast and on our social media, is 844-I-AM-ABLE. Darylynn, thank you so much for what you do, and thank you for talking with us today.
6: Thank you.
5: Public Forum. I'm your host, Amber Banda, and today we have back Isidro Torres, MBA. He is the executive director for NAMI El Paso. Isidro, thank you for talking with us again today.
7: Hi, thank you so much for having me. I appreciate it.
5: Yes, so NAMI El Paso, one of the more well-known mental health resources in El Paso. It's a grassroots organization of volunteers dedicated to transforming El Paso's experience and understanding of serious mental health conditions. So that sounds like it's not only helping people that are experiencing mental health issues, but also the perception of people that are experiencing mental health issues. Isidro, I know you've been a volunteer of this organization since 2015. You're a UTIP graduate. Why did you decide to be so involved with NAMI?
7: Like many of us who are part of NAMI and work with NAMI, it was a personal experience, lived experience. I, growing up here in El Paso, where, you know, we experience this sort of machismo culture, the Hispanic influence on the way we talk about mental health, I experienced and saw a mental health crisis when I was in middle school. We didn't talk about it the next day, and I didn't start seeing people talk about mental health until I started volunteering with NAMI in 2015, and I just became really passionate about it. It's super important. So many people are struggling, and we want to make sure they know they're not alone.
5: I think that's one of the more important things, is knowing that you're not alone. There's people out there that care, and there's resources out there. So let's talk about some of these resources that NAMI of El Paso offers. What kind of services does NAMI offer?
7: Yes, we do education through classes for parents, caregivers, family members of individuals who live with the mental health conditions. We also do some for the individuals themselves. We have support groups for families and for those living with mental health conditions in the community. And we're also doing presentations. One of our more popular presentations is our Ending the Silence presentation. And we present to about 4,000 middle school and high school students a year on what mental health is, how to keep an eye out for mental health conditions, and how to have those conversations. So we're doing a lot of work of educating, bringing awareness, and providing support to those who need it.
5: Since we have the platform and the time, a little bit of time right now, you give these presentations at schools, or the volunteers give these presentations at schools. What kind of information do they give them on the importance of mental health?
7: We're talking about the basics, like what is mental health and why do we need to take care of our mental health the way we take care of our physical health, and really work and be intentional on focusing on our mental health and the impact that mental health and mental health conditions could have on every part of our lives. You know, when we have a flu, we don't go to school, we don't go to work, everything just sort of stops. But when we're having bad mental health days and then really going through an episode, we're expected to keep going and not take a moment to reflect. And so we want to teach them that, teach a moment to take care of themselves.
5: What do you consider maybe some red flags or green flags when it comes to mental health? So for myself, or if you're trying to catch that in a loved one?
7: If, you know, it impacts many things. Like I said, mental health can impact different areas. If we're noticing our loved ones are just not acting the same, they're, you know, being a little bit more distant than they used to be, maybe they're a little bit more easily frustrated, and holding a conversation with them isn't like it used to be, that might be of concern. And when we talk about ourselves, you know, maybe we have a weird cloud over us that we can't shake. We don't want to get out of bed. It gets hard to do the little things, you know. That may be a time to take a moment, reach out for help, reach out for resources, or connect with your community.
5: And again, I know we've mentioned this on the podcast before, but 988, that is the crisis hotline in case you are experiencing a crisis. And for mental health and substance abuse services, you can dial 211. 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
7: Yes, we do. 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We have two. We have one in person every other Wednesday with our partners at Family Service of El Paso, 6:30 to 8. Registration isn't required for our in-person support groups. 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And then we do it every Thursday from 6:30 to 8 as well on Zoom. And that one does need registration, but we're not asking for a lot of information when it comes to our courses. We really ask for name, phone number, email, emergency contact, and if you qualify for the program based on the qualifications, and that's pretty much it.
5: And if you're wanting to know again when those will be, go to namiep.org. Now, before we get into an event that you have coming up, a really cool event, you talked about these support groups, people that are living with mental health issues, you know, they need help, but that can encompass so much, right? Like from substance recovery to depression, anxiety, eating disorders. So if someone did want to join these groups, are they... like just kind of talking about a variety of things, or what does that look like?
7: Yeah, they're structured in the way that our facilitators, who are also peers themselves who live with mental health conditions, check in with everybody in the group and follow sort of an agenda. So everybody has a chance to talk about what's going on in their lives at that moment and use, you know, the others in the group to maybe come up with things on what could help or learn about new resources that maybe they didn't know. And so it's, again, we don't focus on a specific mental health condition. We really, especially for our support groups, want to focus on the now, what's going on. And, you know, they're not for everybody, but we believe it's worth trying them out.
5: And what is the ages that can be a part of these groups?
7: 18 and over.
5: Okay, perfect. Mm-hmm. Okay, perfect. So again, we are talking here with Isidro Torres, MBA Executive Director for NAMI El Paso. Now, NAMI has an event coming. You guys always have great events. I mean, I don't know for anyone that's going to be seeing on YouTube, I have this little semicolon tattoo. That was part of a NAMI event. Super cool. I'm so glad you asked me to do that. But the event coming up in October, NAMI Walks El Paso. Isidro, please let the audience know, when is it going to be? Where is it going to be? How much is it going to be?
7: Yes, it's on October 10th. NAMI Walks El Paso. It's a free 5K walk around at Escalante Park. So we're super excited. No cost to register. However, we do ask for donations. And everything that is raised through NAMI Walks El Paso stays in El Paso. NAMI Walks is a national program, so you'll see NAMI Walks in different communities. But the money that we raise here stays here and goes to our important programming.
5: Perfect. I love that it stays local. I think that's very important for a lot of places, especially here in El Paso. Saturday, October 10th, it's a Saturday, Escalante Park, 5K. So that's going to be two laps around the lake. That's going to be wonderful. You don't have to run, right? You're not going to get mad at anybody if they walk.
7: No.
5: 8 a.m. registration opens. And then the event itself will be from 9:30 to 12. You're going to have an opening ceremony at 9:30. What's that going to look like?
7: Yes, well this year NAMI Walks El Paso is really special because we're celebrating our 40th anniversary this year from our founding. So we'll open up, share some stories, share the impact that NAMI El Paso is having, hear from some of our volunteers, and get ready and do some warm-ups and get everybody out there so that they can do their two little walk laps around the lake.
5: Yeah, I love that. I should be okay. I should be recovered from surgery enough to do the two walks around the lake. And plus, fun fact, a lot of things turned 40 this year. NAMI, the Golden Girls, Power 102.1, and me. So I want to ask you a very important question and have a little bit of a conversation with this. Maybe give some of the listening audience some tips. What do you wish more people knew about the importance of mental health?
7: I think sometimes we don't understand, as I was mentioning earlier, the impact that mental health has on us. It impacts our relationships, it impacts our day-to-day, it even impacts our physical and health that we usually think about taking care of. And that's such a huge impact that we really should be more intentional about what we do to take care of our mental health. Are we checking in with ourselves? Are we taking those moments to ground ourselves and regulate our emotions and understand where we are with everything going on? And so I think it's just really, really important that we understand understand it has so many impacts, so we need to take care of it.
5: Do you have any tips on how to ground yourself or on how to check in with yourself? Like for me personally, the breathing, the boxing breathing doesn't work. I know that does work for a lot of people. So if you're wanting to try it, you breathe in for four, hold for four, exhale for four. You know, there's different variations of that. For me personally, dance, doing something I love, works. And so does journaling. Journaling, you know, facts. And trying to, you know, I'm very good at catastrophizing, so I try to journal facts. So what would you advise people to check in with themselves and ground themselves?
7: Just like you mentioned, it's different for everybody, right? We each have to find what works for us. And it doesn't have to be, you know, this luxurious spa day, but it can be. It doesn't have to be.
5: Right.
7: But it could be a quick walk around the neighborhood. It could be, you know, taking a little bit longer in the shower and really taking a moment and working through that. Some people like the breathing exercises. Some people don't. Some people, for me, I can't meditate too long because of my anxiety. I really need to move around and do something. And so working, finding different strategies, not being afraid to try them out and see what works for you. And sometimes maybe they'll change and we need to find new strategies, and that's okay.
5: Yeah, exactly. That's why I love the NAMI Walks El Paso, because you can't separate the mental from the physical, right? If you feel something deep, you know, you've heard the expressions, a knot in my stomach, butterflies in my stomach, a knot in my throat, because your mental does affect the physical. So like you were saying, take that time to check in with yourself. And if you need those resources, NAMIEP.org, the Suicide and Crisis Hotline, 988 or 915-779-1800, 211 for the Mental Health and Substance Abuse Services. Also at that NAMIEP.org, there's the calendar of events. Get involved with the walk, get more information on that, or just get involved. Volunteer, take advantage of the resources that NAMI has for El Paso. Isidro, is there anything else that you would like to tell the listening audience?
7: Just know that there's a community here to support you through whatever you may be going through. We don't have all the resources, but we have a lot of wonderful partners who hopefully we can connect with. So just know there's a community here for you.
5: Perfect. Thank you for talking with us today, Isidro.
7: Thank you so much for having me. I appreciate it.
5: I am talking here with Laura Rayburn. She is the board president for the El Paso Via Maria. Now, Laura, can you tell the audience a little bit about what is Via Maria?
8: Of course, it is a women shelter. It's a transitional home for any women that are looking for a place to feel safe and then make a change in their lives. We give them an opportunity to be in there. We have 22 rooms, so each young lady can have her own room, her own bathroom. They get to have breakfast, lunch, and dinner there. You know, it's a great community with other young ladies that they get to work with. And then we give them the opportunity also to make a change in their lives. Either they can attend school, obtain a degree, or get a job, and then be able to transition within a year and a half on being on their own, and then get back to their families.
5: So basically, they're transitioning from a crisis to self-sufficiency. You all are providing them with a safe, supportive, and spiritual community. And yeah, you have a couple of events coming up where the community can come together. Yes. You have one coming up pretty soon, Thursday, October 8th. Can you tell us about that one?
8: Yes, it will be at St. Rogers Depot from 6 to 10. It's one in Tapas, so Ooh. You get to come and sample some amazing wine,
5: nice.
8: Courtesy of LNF Distributing. And we also have 14 restaurants sampling some great tapas, and then you'll give you some ideas to get ready for the holidays. We have live music, and then also we're going to have a huge silent auction. So make sure that you come from 6 to 10. Tickets are on sale. You can visit us at elpasoviamaria.com, or you can contact me at Lars Reduction. My number is on El Paso Via Maria as well. And we're selling the tickets for $75. And like I said, you get so many different things, the opportunity. You get to meet the staff. You're going to get to meet some other sponsors and promoters. And then also, you get to meet some of the residents too. And then you can see what your money makes a difference. Mm-hmm. You said it so perfectly, because we want to make sure that we change these women's lives. We've worked with over 900 women. Wow. We're under the Catholic Diocese. The house is located on 920 South Oregon. You know, and of course, with these hard times, with everything being, you know, a lot of federal grants hard to obtain, it's been really tough to keep the house going. So we are trying to do several events, like, you know, the one in Tapas could make such a big difference in the house. And then also we have a golf tournament coming up October 23rd. That is a four-man scramble. Of course, women and men can definitely play golf. It's a lot of fun. We will serve breakfast, lunch, and dinner. You get prizes. It is October 23rd, and then tea time will be at 11 o'clock. It's a lot of fun, and of course, 100% of the proceeds to benefit El Paso Villa Maria.
9: 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So again, elpasovillamaria.com. 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Laura, thank you so much for talking with us today.
8: 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I appreciate you.
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1: A little bit after 7 o'clock on our best of the 80s and 90s weekend. Thank you so much for listening. I'm Jeff Stevens. A new study says when you should cut your caffeine off to have a good night's sleep. Let me just tell you, it's probably earlier in the day than you're going to want to hear. I'll have it for you in about 8 minutes. Here's Cheers for Fears.

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1: Well, we're just a little bit over 24 hours away from your first shot to win $1,000. It's the return of the Workday Payday. It all kicks back in tomorrow morning at 9 a.m.

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1: 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Well, it's pumpkin spice latte season, but are you still into it like you used to be, or are you loving something else? 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
1: I'm Jeff Stevens. Well, it is definitely pumpkin spice latte season. The PSL is in full effect, but is it starting to wane a little bit?
2: Hi, this is Abby. I do like pumpkin spice. 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The newer flavors are like salted caramel and stuff like that. 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So I'm sure you guys are happy to hear that it's not all pumpkin spice anymore.
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1: Sunday morning with Jeff Stevens. All right, think about this one. How often do you change your bed sheets? I'll tell you what the experts say coming up in about 8 minutes. The answer probably will surprise you.

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1: Nikki French with her 90s version of Total Eclipse of the Heart on her Best of the 80s and 90s weekend. I'm Jeff Stevens. All right, so health experts are saying we should be changing our sheets once a week. Think that sounds a little aggressive? Well, apparently only 5% of us wait 8 weeks to change your sheets. So I guess if you're not doing it once a week, but maybe you're doing it once every couple weeks, okay. But if you're waiting until 8 weeks, think about all that dead skin and dirt and pollen that you're bringing in from the outside. Probably should step it up a little bit.
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1: I'm Jeff Stevens. 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
1: I'm Jeff Stevens. 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

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I'm Jeff Stevens. Thanks to those members of the El Paso Police Department, Fire Department, and EMS who take Sunny 99.9 along with them on their ride.

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1: I'm Jeff Stevens. Well, we heard some pretty cool news this week that the 2028 Olympic flame for the Summer Games is going to travel through all 50 states. I'll tell you more coming up in about 8 minutes.

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1: I Just Mind from Bruno Mars here on your Sunday, October 4th. I'm Jeff Stevens. Well, the 2028 Olympic flame is going to travel through all 50 states before arriving in L.A. for the Summer Games. The torch is going to start in Atlanta, which, by the way, was the home of the 1996 Olympics. And the 2028 Olympic organizers will reveal this year's torch path around major landmarks, cultural and sporting events, and we'll hear about that soon. But the relay is going to begin in the spring of 2028 and reach LA in time for the opening ceremony on Friday, July 14th. This is pretty cool. SoFi Stadium and the Memorial Stadium will co-host in a 50-

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1: Hope you're having a great Sunday morning. 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

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I'm Jeff Stevens. 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

0: 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I'm Jeff Stevens. 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
1: 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Been there, done it, and here I am talking about it. 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
1: There's the prelude, Madonna, on this best of the 80s and 90s weekend. I'm Dan Blackman. Miley following. Here's Flowers.
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El Paso's Sunny 99.9 with the best variety of the 80s, 90s, and today. The way I read it, it seems like a little sense of relief. No more talk show, Kelly Clarkson, since you've been gone.

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One more day to go. I'll tell you all about it after Bruno Mars.

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1: Justin Bieber and Dan Black, many believe the weekend. 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

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She is not holding back. 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

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I'm Dan Blackman. 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

El Paso's Sunny 99.9. He is continuing his Outlaws Never Die tour, supporting his album, Shaboozy, very, very popular. Here's a bar song, Tipsy, sing along.

0: Paso's Sunny 99.9 with the best variety of the 80s, 90s, and today. Wilson Phillips, along with Dan Blackman, on National Cinnamon Roll Day today. Maybe having a late breakfast or a brunch, early lunch. It's Sweden's official day to celebrate the iconic cinnamon roll. So enjoy. They are delicious. And keep listening here. More of this best of the 80s and 90s weekend is coming up.
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Sunny 99.9. I'm hearing she's enjoying motherhood for Rose Bean, but keeping Rose Bean out of the spotlight, her daughter. Lady Gaga,

0: the best variety of the 80s, 90s, and today. Sunny 99.9. I'm Dan Blackman. I want to take a moment to recognize all the hardworking teachers and staff that give so much of their time to our kiddos. Thank you for helping mold our future generation.
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home of Murphy, Sam, and Jody in the morning. Sunny 99.9. Only October 4th, but people are already talking about the arrival for the Rockefeller Center Christmas tree in New York City. I'll give you all the details after Maroon 5.

0: We are Sunny 99.9. Maroon 5, Dan Blackman. It seems between now and Christmas, this goes by like the blink of an eye. And people are already talking about the Rockefeller Center Christmas tree. We don't know where it's coming from, how tall it's going to be, all those details. But it's coming on November the 7th. Mark your calendar. And it will be topped with 50,000 multicolored LED lights. Tree lighting is set for December 2nd. Something to look forward to. On the way for you, more 80s and 90s. Best of weekend.
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0: The best variety of the 80s, 90s, and today are on Sunny 99.9. He is Alex Warren, and I'm Dan Blackman. What's being called World Animal Day, celebrated internationally, by the way, raising awareness about animal welfare, encouraging acts of kindness towards animals. Yes, treat them well. 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

Paso's Sunny 99.9 with the best variety of the 80s, 90s, and today. Have you heard about this? Beware of scams when it comes to ordering the new iPhone. I'll fill you in after Uncle Cracker and Dobie Gray's Drift Away.

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I'm Dan Blackman. 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It's so easy. Just say, hey, play Sunny 99.9 on iHeartRadio.

Sunny 99.9. The crowd was loving him at our iHeartRadio Music Festival a couple weeks ago. Here's Benson Boone. Beautiful Things. Whoa.

0: 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It's a best of the 80s and 90s weekend. I'm Dan Blackman from the 90s. 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

0: the home of Murphy, Sam, and Jody in the morning. 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
1: Things going well for Carrie Underwood, returning as a judge on the 25th season of American Idol with Luke Bryan and Lionel Richie. Also, 14th consecutive year being the show opener for NBC's Sunday Night Football. Here's Carrie before he cheats.

0: Here's another song you played on your Discman. 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

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I'm Dan Blackman. I want to take a moment to recognize all the hardworking teachers and staff that give so much of their time to our kiddos. Thank you for helping mold our future generation.

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Imagine you've been appointed Minister of Minor Inconveniences. What would you change? I'll tell you how people answered after Ed Sheeran.

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1: This is Jack Cradle. Thank you for having us on. Front row appearance at Parrish Fashion Week. Her line is doing exceptionally well. Music, maybe a backseat for now. At least we have these. Her collaboration with Mickey Echo. Here's Rihanna and Stay.

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The best variety of the 80s, 90s, and today are on Sunny 99.9. 80s and 90s weekend, this Jack Cradiville. Do you think the same old sounds boring? Well, maybe, but it's actually a good thing. We'll explain after Natasha Bedingfield.

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Jack Cradiville, their name came from an old sign, Foley, Alabama, Doors Down. 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

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How does that work? 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
1: It's Jack Cradiville. Excited but nervous. We're talking about the holidays. They'll be here before you know it. And, well, it's going to be expensive, but we're here to help out. $1,000. As a matter of fact, the first keyword comes up Monday morning. Here's Brian Adams in Heaven.

El Paso, sunny 99.9. 80s, 90s. The weekend's always better that way, don't you think? Jack Cradiville, thank you for having us on. Here's Kelly Clarkson.

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